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5: 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It really meant a lot to me. 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

Only know you've been high when you're feeling low. Only hate the road when you're missing home. Only know you love her when you let her go.